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1: This one comes in and says, I got to keep the name out of it because I'm enjoying myself too much. This one came in over text and said, I bought a pay-as-you-go like burner phone, and I've been using it to mess with my mother-in-law.
2: Oh, my God.
1: I just pay for minutes here and there, and I'll text her things to make her go crazy. She calls my wife about it every week, and she's going nuts. I even managed to send flowers to her work with a note that said, text you later.
2: Oh, my God.
1: I can't stand her, and making her feel crazy gives me a brief sense of joy. Question for the confessor.
2: Okay, yeah.
1: Does your wife know you're doing this?
2: There's no way.
1: Because,
2: no way.
1: Like, glad you're having fun and all,
2: yeah.
1: But when your wife has to take a 30-minute phone call from her mother, who's going insane and thinks that she's being harassed by some criminal element, you are adding a copious amount of stress into her life.
2: Good point.
1: Somebody who's been there and seen my wife take stressful calls from her mother, it does not do great things to the house. So, by all means, get your jollies in. Mm-hmm. Just know you're affecting more than one party.
2: That's a fair point.
1: Right?
2: Fair point.
1: Yeah.
2: Maybe it's time to leave the wife out of it.
1: I would say either torture her together and make it a thing to bond over, which is fun.
2: Yeah, sure.
1: Great. Sure. Drive her into the nut house.
2: Unless, would she think less of you?
1: His wife?
2: Yeah.
1: Yeah. Or would
2: you
1: she
2: be, know.
1: Or would she be in on it?
2: She could be.
1: Yeah.
2: But if she all of a sudden goes, you're the reason for the last 4 months I've had to do this.
1: Right. That's what I'm saying.
2: Maybe you cut your losses.
1: I think you might want to cut your losses.
2: Throw the phone in the ocean.
1: There you go.
2: I don't know why you have to drive to the ocean.
1: As I say, the lake's closer.
2: Nope. Ocean.
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1: Okay, we're going to go to the UK. We're going to Yorkshire. And now this actually happened back in October of 2024.
2: Okay.
1: But the men were just sentenced. And so the story is just now coming to light.
2: All right, gotcha.
1: But I'm going to give you the story and we're going to use it as today is Dink of the Day, okay? Because it's too good not to. We have a trio of car thieves.
2: All right.
1: Okay. Mm-hmm. They were running a car thievery ring. And the police were tracking these guys for a long time.
2: Mm-hmm.
1: They just kept stealing car after car after car.
2: Okay.
1: They knew who they were, but they just couldn't get their hands on them. Then finally, they spot the three of them. They know who they are. They know where they are. And they get into a car and they start following them. And now the chase is on. Here we go. And very rarely, I don't know what the percentage is, but it's got to be less than five. Get away from the police when that happens.
2: In the chase?
1: Yeah.
2: Yeah, I don't know what the stats are, but I do think it's low.
1: Yeah.
2: Once they've identified a vehicle and the pursuit is in, especially when you get multiple vehicles involved, yeah.
1: You got a helicopter maybe,
2: usually,
1: right?
2: They usually get their folks.
1: So, they deploy the tire spike thing.
2: Mm-hmm.
1: And now they've got to get out of the car and they got to start running.
2: Okay.
1: You're in trouble now. They make their way onto somebody's property.
2: All three of them?
1: All three.
2: Split up, dummies.
1: And they decide we're going to hide.
2: Oh, okay.
1: We got to hide.
2: Okay.
1: It's the only thing we can do now. So, where do they hide on someone's property? And I'll say this. Two hide together and one's by themselves.
2: Okay. We talked about a treehouse recently this week.
1: Yeah.
2: So, I'm going to go two in the treehouse, one in the tub.
1: Okay. The tub?
2: The tub. Yeah, like the bathtub.
1: The bathtub.
2: Like somebody snuck inside and laid down in the tub and thought, well, I'll pull the curtains close. Maybe they won't look.
1: Ah.
2: Two in the treehouse, one in the tub is also the name of my sex tape.
1: I'll say this. Not the treehouse.
2: Okay.
1: Not the treehouse. One just went into a shed.
2: Okay.
1: Terrible.
2: That's boring.
1: You were half correct on the tub. Because two of them got in the hot tub.
2: Pulled the lid over?
1: Pulled the lid over and tried to stay above water.
2: Awesome.
1: While the police looked for them.
2: While also clothed.
1: Yes.
2: Oh.
1: Fully clothed.
2: Oh.
1: Got in, pulled the lid down. You know, there's like, you know, probably 8 inches maybe.
2: Oh,
1: 6 to 8 inches, right?
2: I hope that's how that
1: is. And you're having to, I don't know.
2: I hope the water was low that day.
1: Yeah.
2: I hope somebody had a splish splash in there the night before.
1: Because you're right. Sometimes.
2: Or else, it's pretty tight.
1: Yeah.
2: It's pretty tight to the water.
1: Be.
2: Yeah.
1: But they had to lay on their backs, face above, and just hope that they would run away.
2: And?
1: The problem is, police had a dog.
2: Ah.
1: And you may be able to fool the police by getting in that hot tub.
2: Couldn't fool the...
1: But you ain't fooling the canine.
2: Yeah, show you how strong those noses are. Because they're in the tub.
1: With the chemicals, the
2: chlorine,
1: smell,
2: all that stuff. The lid over top of them. He's still like, nah, they're in the tub.
1: Yeah, literally. Dogs started barking. They opened up the lid. There they were. Remarkable.
2: The claustrophobia that's hitting me of being in a hot tub with the lid closed, fully dressed.
1: Uh-huh.
2: Fully dressed is really you're almost meant to be like as close to nude, if not nude, as possible in the tub.
1: Yes.
2: It's best experienced in the buff.
1: Yeah.
2: Truly.
1: Yeah, fair.
2: Right?
1: Fair.
2: But, going in there, that's just terrible.
1: Oh.
2: That's just terrible.
1: I actually think.
2: Got all three of them?
1: They got all three.
2: Yeah.
1: I actually think I would have thought it would have been smart because I'm with you. I would have thought the dog wouldn't have smelled you.
2: Yeah.
1: I actually thought...
2: I thought the chlorine and stuff would have... Yeah.
1: When I first started reading it, I was like, oh, that's kind of smart.
2: May have masked you.
1: No. Dog still found you.
2: Hmm.
1: These three got a combined 30 years in prison.
2: Did they really?
1: Yeah.
2: Damn.
1: I think it was 11, 9, and 10.
2: Huh.
1: Yeah.
2: Nicely done. Yeah, nicely done. Wonder who got the shortest one.
1: Yeah, I don't know. I'm not sure.
2: Wonder if you let him pick straws or something.
0: It's cool. Waking up early isn't for everyone. Or them, really. It's the best of Soper and Brown on Hits FM.

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Happy long weekend Friday, Hits Nation. It's Ryan hanging out with you tonight. We got a lot going on in Niagara this weekend. This is the long weekend I feel that everyone forgets about. Maybe that could just be a me thing, but I forget that we get a long weekend for the first weekend of August. Let me know what you got planned for. You hitting up Canal Days, you going up north maybe, 977-977. We got Ozzy, Rage Against the Machine on the way for 90s at 9 after Tea Party on Hits FM.

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Rage Against the Machine on Hits FM. It's Ryan. The 48th annual Canal Days Festival has officially kicked off. Joey Bricks was doing his show live all this afternoon from HH Knoll Park. Bleeker and JJ Wild have already hit the stage, but don't worry, Big Wreck, the headliner tonight, they will be getting up there in maybe 30 minutes, so if you can make good time, you might still be able to catch some of their set. And if you can't make it tonight, don't worry, because we still have a great lineup tomorrow night. Bedouin Soundclash and the Strumbellas are the headliners tomorrow. And looking at the weather, it's dropping down to around 23, 22 degrees overnight. Should be absolutely beautiful. Let me know if you're hitting up Canal Days this weekend. Here's Rancid on Hits FM.

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1: What kind of boat are you, and what is the name of your boat? I'm a tugboat.
2: Yeah, you're a tugboat. I'm a tugboat. No doubt you're a tugboat.
1: And it's the SS Beefy. Yeah.
2: I guess I've got to be the SS Little Bitty.
1: Yeah, and right? You're like one of those skiffs, like one of those like short little like skiffs. Like,
2: you can't say that about me. That's derogatory.
1: One of those small ones.
2: It sounded derogatory.
1: One of those ones like attached to a bigger boat. You skiff.
2: Dude, I don't know if you can say that.
1: I can say skiff.
2: I don't know if you can.
1: It's a boat.
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It's Ryan. There might not be anything worse than seeing a spoiler for a movie that you're planning to see in theaters. And that, unfortunately, happened to me yesterday. Spider-Man Brand New Day, a movie that I have been dying to see, dying for it to come out, officially released yesterday. And of course, my algorithm is just focused on Spider-Man stuff. And I opened Instagram yesterday and bang. First post. I couldn't avoid it. I couldn't not see it. I swiped out of that app so fast, but it was too late. I saw what I saw. I know what I know. I'm still seeing it. I'll be seeing it on Sunday. And I was planning on talking about the movie on the show tonight. And I was going to say, hey, anyone who texts me any spoilers, you're going to get blocked in the text board. I mean, as soon as I find out how to do that. But I don't care anymore. Just tell me the whole entire plot if you've seen it. Not like I haven't seen the biggest reveal in the whole movie. Man, that sucked. Here's 5440 on Hits FM.

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We've got Canada Rocks coming up just after 10 o'clock. A Canal Days headliner is obviously my pick for the night. But still, shoot me a text, 977-977. 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

HH Null Park. If you could not make it and you had to miss Big Wreck, don't worry. I got you covered. I obviously had to go with tonight's headliner. 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

Weezer, Southern Ontario's best rock, 97.7 Hits FM. It's Ryan. I'm one of those people that absolutely hate my birthday, and I don't know why. It's weird because, I mean, I have a show on the radio. It's not like I hate attention, but I hate attention around my birthday. But another reason why I don't like my birthday is I had to renew my driver's license and my health card, both at the same time. And I don't know why I just expected to go in there and not have to pay anything. Heads up, it's $90 to do it. Not that big of a deal, but I don't know why I expected it to be free. But I sit down and I'm about to take the picture for my new license photo, and you can see the lens kind of shake and kind of focus. Just a heads up, that's not when the picture's taken. There's going to be a flash. I am 99% sure that I flinched during my new license picture, and now I just have to wait and be with these anxious thoughts for the next 3 to 8 weeks to see if I actually did flinch or not. I don't know if I can retake it if I don't like it. Hopefully that's a thing, because I'm not feeling confident about this new license photo whatsoever.

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Zeppelin on Hits FM. It's Ryan. Hey, what do you got planned for the long weekend? Let me know, 977-977. Maybe you are trying to check out Canal Days. You're on the way back from Canal Days tonight. Let me know how it was, 977-977. But just a heads up, there is a slight chance of rain tomorrow. Only 40%, nothing too bad. High of 28, and then Sunday, larger chance of rain, 100%, high of 24. And then the rain looks like it's not going to go away pretty much all week. Hopefully that changes, and weather can be a little iffy sometimes, and what it says on the apps and the websites doesn't always mean that there's going to be rain. But just a heads up for any weekend plans you might have. We've got Death From Above 1979, Five Finger Death Punch still to come. Here's Finger 11 on Hits FM.

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1: Carl's body now produces the most delicious aged bourbon as he sweats. 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
1: If you were shrunk down, like in the movie Honey, I Shrunk the Kids, what's a food you'd love to jump into?
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1: There's a couple of things. Would you sink?
2: Yeah, probably.
1: 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Can you swim in whipped cream?
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2: What are you trying to do? Like, we jump in a bowl of like pasta, then so you can maybe like climb out. Like, if it's spaghetti, you hope you can like climb it like a rope.
1: Probably can.
2: Yeah.
1: First thing came to my mind. Bowl of Fruit Loops, and I'm sitting in one of the Fruit Loops like it's an inner tube.
2: Like you're in a lazy river.
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Really wanna make you mine. 4, 5, 6, come on and get your kicks. 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
1: We take the intermission, and we're standing just in the concourse there. We're up on like level 4, and some Hits Nation members started making their way out. This one guy, God, he was loaded. He's like pointing over to me. He's like, "That's Carl Brown from Hits FM." His girlfriend runs up to a bald guy who is standing near me. And starts talking it. He's like, "No, the other bald guy."
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2: 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Fist bumping.
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Good morning, Hits Nation. Happy Saturday to you and yours. It's Jonathan, hanging out with you here at the White House of Rock on a Saturday morning. What are you up to? You can let me know. 977-977. At 977 Hits FM, so we keep up with all things Hits Nation, including a ton of content from Canal Days last night. What a blast, what a great bunch of performances. Big Wreck, JJ Wild, Bleaker, were you there? We'd love to hear what you thought about it. At Jonathan on Air, so we're going to find me on the socials. We'll connect throughout the show on what is yet another busy, long weekend of rock and roll and fun around the Niagara region. Talk all about that coming up on the show. Merrittville Speedway stuff going on. Doubleheader weekend for us. We'll touch on that. And kind of a quiet one in the motorsports world besides that. That's coming up later on this show. Also got the Hit Sounds Adoptable Dog of the Week. Like I say, it's going to be a busy one. Hope you're enjoying your long weekend on a bit of a muggy, schmuggy Saturday. But I got faith it's going to get better. Let's kick it off. Bluestones, Shaking Off the Rust, Hits FM.

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Jeremy, Pearl Jam on Southern Ontario's Best Rock, 97.7 Hits FM. Jonathan with you. Phil, texting in the show, says, Big Wreck was bleeping awesome last night. Sweet show, good times. Yeah, Canal Days, Big Wreck, killed it. Great set. It was always, it's always cool, too, when they throw in like a little bit of a like teaser cover. At one point, they started doing Another One Bites the Dust, or Another Brick in the Wall, sorry. And I caught it right away. I was like, they're about to do Pink Floyd. They're doing Pink Floyd. And everyone around me was like, what are you on about? What are you screaming? And I was like, literally like screamed, we don't need no education, like on beat, whatever. Then they launched into the actual full-on cover before they brought it back to their own song. You love a band who can jam. You know, a rehearsed, a tight show is fun too, but a band that can jam and take it in different directions and tag different songs makes for a great show. Big Wreck delivered last night.

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There's the Red Hot Chili Peppers with Tell Me Baby on Hits FM. Jonathan hanging out with you at the White House of Rock today. Coming off a great night at Canal Days last night. Great show. Were you there? A couple people texting in. Tom wanted to weigh in saying good morning. Jonathan, J.J. Wild was amazing also. The first time I ever saw her live was when she opened for Theory of a Dead Man back at the OLG in 22. She killed it. Yeah, J.J. Wild was great last night. She's like, she goes through a set and you're kind of like, oh, I know this one. Oh, I know this one. Oh, she's just got so many bangers. It's a pretty well-crafted set. Wayne writing in as well saying, amazing time last night. Was awesome. Had two of the best women in the world with me, Casey and her mom. Very nice, Wayne. Shout out. If you're missing out on the Canal Days action, don't worry. More action from H.H. Knoll Lakeview Park tonight. Local favorites, Street Pharmacy. I can remember Street Pharmacy being a huge deal like back when I was in high school growing up in Niagara Falls. They're opening the stage up today down at H.H. Knoll Lakeview Park at 6:30 p.m. Then it's Bedouin Soundclash and the Strumbellas at 9:30 p.m. for live music tonight from Canal Days, presented by Geo Railways. Also, lots of more going on besides just concerts around Port Colborne for Canal Days. 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Coming up, got Arkells on the way. Metallica as well. Queen now. Another one bites the dust on Hits.

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Dumb. It's Nirvana on Hits FM. It's Jonathan in with you, and I have to say that sometimes I like to think I might be dumb, but actually, that doesn't feel right. It's no benefit to me to talk negatively about myself. But I will say that in the last few weeks, I've kind of learned something, that sometimes you have to approach things from the standpoint of being dumb. Just do things. Don't overthink it. Just try stuff. Just send it. Because the longer you think about it, the more you weigh in on something, the less output you'll actually have. And that is true in life for a lot of things. It was true for a very somewhat last-minute vacation that my wife and I took last week, where we just sent it, went camping a couple weeks ago. It's also true about a new hobby I have. And let's just say I have now been able to enjoy the fruits of my minimal labor, or in this case, the vegetables of it. We'll get into this coming up. Theory of a Dead Man now on Hits.

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My name is Jonathan, and I've got my green thumb up to myself. This summer I got into gardening very casually. You know, I'm the kind of person that when I pick up a new hobby, I am diving in full on, buying all the gear, reading all the articles, knowing exactly how to do the thing or whatever it might be. Except I didn't do that this time around with the gardening thing. I instead just kind of sent it. Yeah, I saw like a starter kit with some seeds at the dollar store. Picked it up. And then those actually started to grow pretty well in the attic. And I was like, oh, hang on. I got to actually like plant these now that they're starters. And so I bought a couple of little planter plastic boxes. Threw them at the end of my driveway. Put the seeds in. Watered them. I don't know what I'm doing. I have no clue. I'm not even... I opened all the seed packages, put them in the ground, and then didn't even read the instructions for how much sunlight or water or anything things are supposed to get. I just sent it. I water it when it looks dry. I don't know. And sure enough, this week I was finally able to harvest some lettuce. And I ate it in a salad yesterday. And so far, so good. It tasted pretty good. It was clean after we let it soak in some water and just a splash of vinegar to kind of clean it. It's good. It worked out. I just planted some pollinating flowers for the yard and some bush beans a buddy gave me in an old laundry basket. So I'm expanding the garden now. And I don't know. Sometimes it's just nice to have a low effort hobby. And then you know what? Get good at it for the rest of the time and maybe I expand on it, dive in a little bit deeper next year. But for now, low-effort hobby. Way to go. 977-977, do you have a low-effort hobby? Something that you've dove into that doesn't take a lot of focus, a lot of effort, a lot of work? Lets you ramp up slowly? Let me know. Gotta say, feels pretty good to have a green thumb and to be eating food I grew myself. I say that until I find like a spider in my salad one time or something.

0: Sparkle and Shine, Econoline Crush, Hits FM. Jonathan in with you talking about low-effort hobbies after kind of, out of nowhere, been a little bit successful in the garden this year for myself without fully diving in. Although, kind of jealous that I'm not fully diving in because I've got one heck of a setup that has been texted to me here from Dave in Batchewana Bay up on Lake Superior. There's five shots of a full-scale garden, beautiful boxes. They got the full, like, tent setups. I don't even know what I'm looking at other than a bunch of greenery and an awesome garden. Dave goes on to say in his text message here that the garden is fueled by 97.7 Hits FM as I spend 3 to 4 hours a day with Hits cranked up while I water, weed, and harvest tasty veggies. It's one heck of a setup. Not going to get that extreme, even next summer. But the goal is there. The vision is there. Thanks, Dave.
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1: This just in from Ontario One Call. 1 in 10 homeowners hit underground infrastructure while digging last year. Officials say these incidents could have been prevented by getting a locate. Avoid risky digs and always click before you dig. It's the law.
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Turnstile, look out for me. Hits FM. Jonathan in at the White House of Rock today on this fine Saturday. What are you up to? And, well, what do you want to know? Yeah, it's that time. We're into the noon hour, which means I'm looking for some co-hosts. It's time for What Do You Want to Know at noon. Your chance to ask me whatever's on your mind, whatever you need an answer to in life. Now is the time. 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You need life advice, career advice, relationship advice? 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This or that's either ors, would you rathers. You got a question, I've got an answer. 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Text me, 977-977, for What Do You Want to Know at noon. We'll also go live over on the Hits FM Instagram at 977-HITS-FM. Join me there. Text into the show, co-host the show with your questions, my answers. What Do You Want to Know at noon? Coming up in two songs right now. Van Halen, Unchained on Hits.

song to Blur on Hits FM. It's Jonathan, and it's time for What Do You Want to Know at Noon. You got a question, I've got an answer. You can text into the show. You can join me live on Instagram and ask your questions there. Mary writing in saying, hi, where's Carl? It's the weekend, so Carl is at home.

I don't know why. Maybe it'll happen one day. Maybe not. I don't know. Either way, I enjoy what I'm given, and I like rocking out whenever I get a chance to be on air. But I do love that slot. That after that evening slot is very fun. I think you can do a lot of cool stuff. You know, 90s at 9. I don't know. I'd probably also take it over and make it to, like, indie or something. It'd get weird if I had the evenings. Let's be real. Got a message here. We're from New Brunswick, traveling through TO. We want to know why cashews aren't sold in the shell. Thanks, Tim, Trish, and Emerson from St. John, New Brunswick. That's a good question. Why aren't cashews sold in the shell? I don't specifically know the reason, but I would say A, save time and effort. And B, I would wonder if it has something to do with maybe if the cashews are in the shell for too long, does it affect the quality of the cashew by the time it hits store shelves and gets bought and sold and all that sort of stuff? Those are just off the dome what I think of. Safe travels through Toronto. St. John, New Brunswick. That's a far way to be driving. Terry writing in saying, hey, John, here's a cue. Up north with the boys, we are debating this. Would you rather play Naked Twister or go for a midnight skinny dip with your partner? With my partner? I mean, I like a skinny dip. Depends on where you are, though, because some of the water is a little bit questionable. Like, I don't know. Either or is fine. I don't think either would be bad. The only thing with Naked Twister is I'm not very flexible. I feel like I would get hurt. Or hurt my partner and it'd be a mess. Nolan from Milton says, how do I get the love of my life back for another chance? Well, it's kind of one of those set it free, come back to you kind of things. But I think the biggest thing, Nolan, is address why the love of your life is no longer with you. And look yourself in the mirror and ask if you are your best self. And if you're your best self and that person did not love you back or still walked out of your life, then maybe they're just not the right person for you. However, if you feel as though there's things that have been slacking about yourself that make you far from your best self, maybe work on those first and then see if the love comes back to you. Or maybe you just find a whole other love out there, Nolan. I wish you well. Also, turns out cashew shells are poisonous, and that's why they are removed. Huh. News to me. I don't really deal with nuts or anything like that. So, yeah, turns out cashew shells, poisonous. That's why they're not involved. Herc said solid advice in the Instagram. I appreciate that. Becca wants to know why. I would like to know when my flooded house will be repaired. Becca, I'm not optimistic for you. I feel like a lot of people dealing with that right now. A lot of people pointing out that the cashew shells are toxic. See, news to me. I don't eat nuts. I don't eat shell stuff like that, so I wouldn't know. But that's why it's nice to sometimes ask these questions, because even if I don't know the answer, more people out there in Hits Nation do. So thanks for all the questions. Let's get back to the music. Greta Van Fleet on the way. River Below now. Billy Talent on Hits.

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Jonathan with you. Got a 3-pack of tunes lined up for you on the way. Chili Peppers as well as the Lazies coming up. Tom Petty now. I Won't Back Down. 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

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Jonathan Ian with you. Shout out again to everybody who was at Canal Days last night for the show. Met one listener, and they've followed up with me, and they want to hear a specific band. Now, I can't just go messing with the playlist willy-nilly, but I do have a workaround. Might be time to hit the roulette table. It might be time for Request Roulette coming up in two songs to see if we can hook up Lucas with some Green Day. We'll see. Glorious Sun's on the way. Royal Tusk now on Hits.

Glorious Sons with Heavy on Hits FM. Jonathan hanging out with you here at the White House of Rock last night. I got to meet some Hits Nation members throughout the evening at Canal Days. As we were walking back off the stage, I got stopped by a family, including Leanne and a 13-year-old Lucas. Lucas is a big fan of Hits and of me, which I appreciated. And we got to talking a little bit about Green Day. And how, you know, he's jealous of the fact that I got to go up on stage and play with Green Day, which, hey, you never know. They do that pretty often, Lucas. Maybe you'll be the next one to get pulled up on stage sometime, someday. He's a young guitar player. He wants to hear some Green Day today. I got a message from Leanne asking if maybe Green Day could be in the playlist. Look, I'm just the Weekend guy. They don't like me messing with the playlist. I can't just throw on any song willy-nilly, otherwise it would probably turn into all Green Day all the time, which I wouldn't complain about, and I don't know if Lucas would complain about it either, but for everybody else, it's fair. That's why I created a game. It's called Request Roulette. I've brought a little roulette board I had at home in studio with me, and I changed out all the numbers for songs. I give the wheel a spin, and wherever the ball lands, that's the song I gotta play. It's not me deciding to change the playlist. It's fate, if you will. So, for Lucas, for Leanne, let's see if we can get some Green Day. It's time to play Request Roulette. Ball's going around. Where are we going to land here? Starting to slow down, and we are bouncing. Oh, whoa. That was faster than I thought. The ball drops kind of aggressively sometimes. Now, to the right of the ball, Metallica, Enter Sandman. To the left of the ball, Pink Floyd, Wish You Were Here. But the ball has landed right on Green Day. Welcome to Paradise for Lucas, our winner of Request Roulette today.

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Ride Lonesome, it's back on Hits FM. Jonathan Ian with you. Got a 3-pack of tunes lined up for you. Something from AC/DC on the way, as well as Rise Against right now. These guys opened up the night at Canal Days down at H.H. Knoll in Port Coleman last night, and it was a ripper. Bleaker. Great Unknown on Hits.

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Evanescence with Who Will You Follow on Hits FM. My name is Jonathan, and I am big a dog guy. Big dog guy. Love my dog. Now, if you're like me, you probably spoil your dog. Probably hook them up with an extra treat or two. Maybe even get crazy and let them lick a plate after dinner, or give them a table scrap after the fact, so they don't fully beg at the table. Let's just say, though, that if you're maybe somebody who's a little stingy with the treats, your dog might be able to tell. Not only can they tell, they might be kind of mad about it. We'll get into this coming up after Soundgarden. Why you shouldn't be stingy with the dog treats. Ozzy Osbourne now, Mr. Crowley, on Southern Ontario's Best Rock, 97.7 Hits FM.

Cole Sun, Soundgarden on Hits FM. It's Jonathan hanging out with you here at the White House of Rock. Got my dog Finn in studio with me. And listen, the guy's a pretty sharp dog. Not too much gets by him. And it turns out all of our dogs might be a little bit smarter than we thought. If you have a pup in your life, then they're most likely food motivated. Not always the case, but their relationship with food may not just stop at motivation. A new study is showing that dogs actually have the ability to count the amount of treats that they receive. Yeah, they've got basic understanding of numerical awareness. They know the difference between 2 cookies and 3. And if you were constantly giving them 3, and then, you know, the bag runs out and you're a little bit short and you only give them 1 or 2, they know. They know that you shortchange them. If you come up light on treats, they might start looking around, a little bit stressed out, start searching, start sniffing, wondering why you stiffed them. So to be clear, always make sure you give them that extra cookie you pulled out of the box. Or start them young and give them a lower baseline. Make it so they can only count to like 2 or 3 and not 4, 5, 6. Just makes me feel for all the dogs that are on diets out there. They know they're being starved.

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1: Wholesome compared to some of the things you can find on the internet. 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

0: Superman's dead. Our Lady Peace hits FM. It's Jonathan hanging out with you here at the White House of Rock today. And listen, you know what? I gotta say it. I'm a little jealous of, well, Franklin out here making his dog his own food and treats. Looks pretty good. Not gonna lie. Kind of feel as though I've been depriving my dog by not making their own stuff. Also got a message from Casey showing me a picture of 13-year-old Rose, who says hi to my dog Finn in the text box. Hi, Rose. Now, if you're hearing all this dog talk and you're looking at the empty space beside you on your couch or maybe on the living room floor where it'd be perfect for a dog bed and a four-legged best friend, hang tight. The Hit Sounds Adoptable Dog of the Week is on the way, and maybe, just maybe, I've got the right dog for you and your home. We'll tell you about Lady. Coming up, Hit Sounds Adoptable Dog of the Week.
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0: It's time for the Hits Hounds Adoptable Dog of the Week with Jonathan.
1: Our good boy.
2: Going back to Welland with the Niagara SPCA, and their Welland location is where you find Lady, our Hits Hounds Adoptable Dog of the Week. Lady is a 4-year-old mutt. Yeah, we really don't really know what she is. I think probably maybe Rottweiler in there, maybe some lab, maybe some 100% certified heckin' sweetheart of a dog. That's 100% true. Lady is a dog who's full of energy and full of confidence. Basically played all on her own while we were hanging out with her in the bigger pen at the Welland location of the Niagara SPCA. She did come up to us. She did interact with us, and she did want to play with us to a certain extent, but for the most part, it was a game of keep away with her favorite toy in the pen. And look, she is a lot of fun, but she's also a dog who is strong and going to need some structure to thrive. So we're looking for an experienced dog owner for her. That would be the best match for Lady, and probably a home without children, as again, she gets very excited and she does not realize how strong she can be. So an adult-only home would be probably the best environment for her. She also would prefer to be the only pet. She likes having all the attention on herself. Pretty typical female dog from my standpoint and my experience. She definitely likes to bond with her people. Like when we were there, there was a volunteer walker who was just on the other side of the fence. And as much as Lady wanted to hang out with my wife and I while we were filming, she actually was more fixated on her person on the other side of the fence and wondering when she was going to come in and play with her. So Lady definitely likes her people. If you are looking for a loyal companion, a dog who is going to be full of energy, full of life, but also a full-on sweetheart that you can bond with over some training classes, over some adventures throughout the summer, Lady is the dog for you. Like I say, she's 4 years old. She's a mixed breed. Go and meet her at the Welland location of the Niagara SPCA, 60 Provincial Street. And see if she's the right match for you and your family. Lady is our Hits Hounds Adoptable Dog of the Week.

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But what else is going on in the motorsports world? You know, holiday weekend for us up here. Another weekend in August. It's got to be a busy one, right? Right? We'll dive into this. Coming up after Biff Naked right now, the Lazies, Hot Under the Collar. On Southern Ontario's Best Rock, 97.7 Hits FM.

0: myself today, Biff Naked, on Southern Ontario's Best Rock, 97.7 Hits FM. It's Jonathan, the resident racing expert here at Hits FM, with you. And you know I love to talk a little motorsports with you whenever I get a chance, and we do it pretty much weekly right around now with the motorsports mouth off. Let's get into it.
1: I'm just gonna put my foot on the floor, and I'm not lifting till I see God or a checkered flag.
2: My man.
0: All right, let's start in the world of Formula One. Oh, yeah, they're off. It's summer break for Formula One. Okay, next down the list, let's go to IndyCar. What's going on in the world of IndyCar? They must be racing this weekend. Okay, so I guess we do have the exciting announcement that IndyCar is testing a new car that's going to debut in 2028, but that's about all that's going on in that world. Markham Grand Prix is coming up soon. That's kind of fun. Okay, but what about NASCAR? My trusty go-to. What's going on in NASCAR land for this long weekend? There's got to be something stateside, right? Right? Okay. Yeah, they're on an off week as well. So all the major motorsports I like to watch are not doing anything. Well, this is odd. I mean, you could come out to Merrittville Speedway, doubleheader weekend, Saturday and Monday night. That'd be fun. You need a racing fix when all the major stuff is not racing? You can do that, or it's a great weekend to catch up on old highlights and old racing stuff, or just old sports stuff in general. 977-977. When it's the off season, when there's a break in the action, are there any classic games, sporting moments that you love to go back on YouTube and rewatch? Let me know. For me, no NASCAR. Probably gonna watch like some race that Jeff Gordon won like 20 years ago.

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2: Oh, yeah?
1: Yeah. But $300 for a seahorse.
2: For a seahorse?
1: Doesn't even know how expensive it is. We also looked up seahorses giving birth.
2: Oh, yeah, they just fire. Like, just rapid fire. Yeah, yeah, yeah.
1: Hundreds.
2: Yeah, like a Gatling gun. They just.
1: What would you even do?
2: But that's the thing. $300 for a seahorse. Look at him. He just gave birth to 1,200.
1: That's what I mean. I started thinking about this as a business venture.
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Digging a hole, Big Sugar on Hits FM. Jonathan in with you. Before that, Queens of the Stone Age, who are going to be in Toronto, opening up for Foo Fighters. One heck of a double bill. I don't even know if I'm allowed to say the name of the third band on air. They're good, too. Looking forward to that show Tuesday night, Foo Fighters in Toronto with Queens of the Stone Age. Got a three-pack of tunes lined up for you now. Pop, Evil, Pearl Jam, and Zeppelin with a whole lot of love on Hits.

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Until the Sun Explodes, Sublime on Hits FM. My name is Jonathan, and I am out of here. It's been a blast hanging out with you, Hits Nation, on this fine Saturday afternoon. But got to head over to Merrittville Speedway, get to the racing action tonight, whatever you get up to. I hope your Saturday night is more than just all right. It's a Saturday of a long weekend. The last, well, it almost feels like it should be the last long weekend of summer. Technically Labor Day, but that's not the same. Back to school, back to work for some folks. This is the one to get out there and enjoy. At Jonathan on air, that's where you find me on the socials. At 977 Hits FM is where you keep up with all things Hits Nation. I'm back at it tomorrow at 11. Joey Bricks has your medal after midnight. Gonna leave you now with some Alexis on Fire. I'll talk at you later.

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